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4: Well, look who it is. Last call I thought I'd get. How's your mama? How you been? Girl, it's been too long. Sorry, sister.

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0: It's Backstage Country. I'm Elena. Listen to that. That's a bar owner sigh if I've ever heard one. Chris Young is here. And I do want to talk about the bar that is on the way right down the street from us in Nashville. Famous Friends, it's on the way. I'm so excited for you. Congratulations first, because that's a huge accomplishment.
1: Thank you.
0: Tell me, though, what is it like actually trying to make this a reality?
1: It's been a lot, but it's because I want it to be right.
0: Yeah.
1: And it may work, it may not. You don't ever know. It's just like any other business that you start or try to attempt. I'm trying to make something special. We're going to have, you know, obviously a sports bar.
0: Yeah.
1: But it's also, I've already had people reach out to me from different sports organizations that are like, when we come through Nashville, we want to do a private event there. And I've done little touches all the way through of, you know, signed memorabilia from sports teams, plaques from artists that I've worked with, plaques from some friends of mine that I wasn't a part of just to celebrate them. Definitely great sound system, great food. Tried to make the vibe and the atmosphere in there great. Put in a lot of new TVs. There's also a we used like basically PGA level turf on the outside and covered the patio so that you can sit outside and not be in direct sunlight.
0: In the front patio?
1: So you can have your dogs out there. There's already some Porter the Dog themed merch.
0: I would have been shocked if it wasn't dog friendly.
1: Oh yeah. You know I've gotta be dog friendly.
0: Yeah.
1: So, you know, a lot of little things like that. Actually, if you go, I don't know if I want to give this away, but I guess I'm going to. If you go in the bathrooms, there are photos in black and white, very regal, of dogs pooping.
0: I love it. I love it. Feels perfect just, too for a sports bar.
1: Just a little personal touch.
0: When you thought of that, when we were inspired from that, were you like, oh yeah, this is really where we're taking?
1: I was like, you know, first we had dogs playing poker. Now we have dogs pooping.
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6: WTOL 11 weather forecast. This evening, partly cloudy skies expected with temperatures in the 70s early, dropping back into the 60s after dark. Overnight lows fall to the mid-50s with increasing clouds. There will be a batch of very light rain showers rolling in near to before daybreak. And into your afternoon, partly sunny skies and dry conditions expected, highs in the mid to upper 70s. For your country now, I'm WTOL 11 meteorologist John Birchfield.
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1: And sometimes you miss the forest for the trees a little bit.
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0: It's Backstage Country. I'm Elena. Chris Young is your host this week. And Chris, we have been able to get nostalgic a lot this week because, you know, your career longevity is incredible and something that's really hard to come by these days. You know, you've been around for over two decades, and there's people that, you know, are listening right now that don't know a world of country music without Chris Young. And you've gone through so many changes. What today, how would you say that your definition of success has changed since, let's say, when you won Nashville Star 20 years ago?
1: Which a lot of people don't even remember I was on that show, which is wild.
0: So crazy.
1: Yeah, I would say for me, I don't know that there is categorically a definition of success, because you're always moving the goalpost, right?
0: Exactly.
1: Everybody has a five-year plan until they get done with the first 5 years and they're like, oh, I need another one.
0: Mm-hmm.
1: You know, I think it's just me trying to make the best music that I can and not forgetting the little things, because, you know, once you've had a number one, you're like, okay, now I want another one.
0: Yeah.
1: Or another number one, or a bigger number one. Oh, I'd sold, you know, 2 million copies of this. Now I want to sell 4 million copies. And then once you've done 4 million copies, then you're like, oh, now I got to sell 6 million copies.
0: Yeah.
1: And sometimes you miss the forest for the trees a little bit when you get into that

0: Yeah.
1: You know, thinking style, I guess. There's probably a more eloquent way to put that, but you really do need to look at every moment and just be like, man, this was cool. This didn't have to be the biggest thing that I ever did.
0: Like,
1: it just had to be really enjoy the moment.
0: Yeah.
1: And enjoy, you know, one person coming up going, this is my favorite song. And that was when I first got started. I can't count how many interviews that I said this in, but my goal was always and only to have one person somewhere be like, that was my favorite song.
0: You've done that many a times at this point.
1: Well, we get lost in comment sections entirely too much.
0: Well, yeah, lately. Gets the best of us.
1: It's really easy to see all the negatives, but you know, it's sort of like when you start out as an artist, you might have 85 no's. All you need is one yes.
0: Mm-hmm.
1: That's it.
0: Yep. What would you say right now that, because that goalpost continues to move and will always continue to move, and I love what you're saying about like not having to chase that all the time, sitting in your moments. What is the last time that you really sat in a moment and appreciated what was going on?
1: Listening to mixes on this record.
0: Yeah?
1: Yeah. I had one night where I was just like, I want to go through all this one more time and just listen to everything. And not listen for, you know, is this the correct guitar pass off of chorus two that I liked?
0: Not producer brain.
1: Just turn my brain off and just listen to my record and enjoy it instead of trying to nitpick it.
0: Yeah.
1: Yeah.
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3: WTOL 11 weather forecast. This evening, partly cloudy skies expected with temperatures in the 70s early, dropping back into the 60s after dark. Overnight lows fall to the mid-50s with increasing clouds. There will be a batch of very light rain showers rolling in near to before daybreak. And into your afternoon, partly sunny skies and dry conditions expected, highs in the mid to upper 70s. For your country now, I'm WTOL 11 meteorologist John Birchfield.
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0: It's Backstage Country, and I'm Elena. We got Chris Young here, who is an Opry member, of course, among many other things. But, you know, earlier we were talking about 10 years of Sober Saturday Night, and it's crazy that you are going to be celebrating your 10-year Opry membership anniversary next year already. What has becoming an Opry member done for you, your life, your career, your personality? Like, what has that done to you?
1: You know, I don't know if it's changed anything about me, but it is one of the things I'm most proud of.
0: Yeah.
1: You know, that's the history of country music to me is very, very important. It's one of those things where, you know, my grandfather brought me up listening to 45s and 78s at his house of, you know, Marty Robbins and Lefty Frizzell and a lot of artists that don't get talked about nearly as much anymore. And it seems like it's so far away time-wise, but that's sort of what the Opry is all about, as it's where, you know, the history of country music and the future of country music all can sort of exist in the same sandbox.
0: Yeah.
1: It's just an honor to be a part of that family, and it really is a family.
0: Mm-hmm. How would you describe that family? Like, what makes it a family?
1: Oh, probably dysfunctional like all the other ones. No, I'm kidding. It's really, really great. Every time I walk in there, I'm like sort of imposter syndrome a little bit.
0: Really?
1: I'm like, am I supposed to be here? Yeah, I'm supposed to be here.
0: Like literally, right? A member for 10 years.
1: yeah. But it's just such a huge deal to be a part of that membership. I can definitely like wax poetic about it at any given point in time, but walking into the circle is still always a big deal.
0: Yeah.
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6: Your country weather. Here is your WTOL 11 weather forecast. This evening, partly cloudy skies expected with temperatures in the 70s early, dropping back into the 60s after dark. Overnight lows fall to the mid-50s with increasing clouds. There will be a batch of very light rain showers rolling in near to before daybreak. And into your afternoon, partly sunny skies and dry conditions expected, highs in the mid to upper 70s. For your country now, I'm WTOL 11 meteorologist John Birchfield.
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Hey, it's Chris Young. Stick around because we're going to share some new music I hope you're going to love. The Backstage Breakout single is coming your way in just a few on Backstage Country.

Chris Young, your backstage country host this week. And coming up, the story behind my number one hit with some help from a dude named Vince Gill. Sober Saturday Night.

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0: this in the writer's room. The stories behind the songs on Backstage Country.
1: It's Backstage Country. We got Chris Young here hosting this week. I'm Elena. And why don't we play another one of your songs, Chris? What do you say?
2: Yeah, let's give the total opposite side of the coin from Young Love and Saturday Nights.
1: Yeah, to Sober Saturday Nights.
2: Yeah, which is in and of itself, if you'd never heard the song, you'd be like, oh, all right. What is this about? Which is sort of what we were going for when we wrote this song.
1: Really?
2: I actually wrote two.

0: songs that day. We spent, me and the Warren Brothers, the three of us were getting together, and we wrote a tempo. We were like aggressively chasing a tempo song that day. We wrote just like, we're gonna write a big hit tempo. This is the same guys that wrote Red Solo Cup.
1: Yeah. they're like, give me one of those.
0: They also wrote Blank Sheet of Paper for Tim McGraw as well. So they are incredibly talented. But we were like, we're going to chase a tempo. We're going to write a big hit. And I couldn't tell you, and I've got a really, really good memory, but I could not tell you for the life of me what the name of the song that we were trying to write in the morning was. Oh. We got it finished and put down like a guitar vocal, went to lunch.
1: Yep.
0: And then came back, and they're like, let's see if we can start something else. You know, we'll see if we get anything. And one of the boys sat down, started playing keys, and I was just like, it's beautiful. That's a really cool melody. And this song literally fell out in like 30 minutes. And this ended up being the one that we cut. And so when I did it, I was like, I want to ask Vince Gill if he'll be on this song. And
1: was that an instant thought?
0: Oh yeah. I was like, I love Vince. He's one of the most talented people on the face of the planet, in my opinion.
1: Yeah.
0: And he was like, well, I'll sing some harmonies on it. And he goes, you can just come over to the house. So, you know, I casually just go over to Vince Gill's house, and you know, he's got a wall of like ACM CMAs and, you know, his Hall of Fame plaque while he's, you know, still alive. No big deal, NBD. But I'm sitting there freaking out because, like, I personally, every time I tell people this, they think I'm making it up, but I don't have a CMA or an ACM award.
1: Yeah, it's so weird.
0: And so, like, just looking at his wall, that he's just like, oh, yeah, here are my awards. I'm like,
1: it's probably not even all of them.
0: Yeah, I'm like, that's so awesome.
1: Yeah.
0: And I'm trying not to, like, geek out.
1: You're trying to play it cool.
0: I'm totally cool. And he goes, well, I don't know if you really want me to play guitar on this. I know I'm already nodding. You know, my head's going up and down before he finishes the sentence. I'm like, if you, Vince, please play guitar on my record. And he did and crushed it. It's amazing.
1: Yeah.
0: And then I got to have a number one with the very first person I went to see in concert.
1: Wow. So this is more full circle than anything.
0: I saw him at Starwood Amphitheater when I was a kid.
1: PETA,
0: which doesn't Starwood. Exist anymore,
1: yeah, though. And it's also crazy to me that this song just celebrated 10 years. Like,
0: no, seriously, it's wild that that's been 10 years.
1: I know, I can't believe it. Okay, glad that you feel the same way. But let's go ahead and hear and celebrate this song right now.
0: Yes, this is my song with Vince Gill. That's how I'm going to introduce this one.
1: Always
0: Sober Saturday Night on Backstage Country.
1: Tell him.

0: This is Chris Young, your host of Backstage Country All This Week. We've got more coming up next.
1: Hey, y'all, it's Luke Combs. Here's my new song.
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1: I'm ready to kind of step into this next chapter and see what it looks like, man. 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
6: WTOL 11 weather forecast. This evening, partly cloudy skies expected with temperatures in the 70s early, dropping back into the 60s after dark. Overnight lows fall to the mid-50s with increasing clouds. There will be a batch of very light rain showers rolling in near to before daybreak. And into your afternoon, partly sunny skies and dry conditions expected, highs in the mid to upper 70s. For your country now, I'm WTOL 11 meteorologist John Birchfield.
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4: 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It's Elena, and we have got Chris.

0: Chris Young.
1: We're not going to rush it. We're not going to try and make this song done by a certain time.
2: 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I threw it.

0: It's Backstage Country. Chris Young is here, and we were just talking about I Didn't Come Here to Leave and how you wrote it, which is hilarious that the line came out the night before and then you wrote it at 9 a.m. But Dallas, who said the line, Dallas Davidson, he had to write at 11. So does that put a lot of pressure on the writer? You're like, I want to finish this song before you have to leave at 10:30 or whatever. Like, is that a pressure-filled thing when you write in that kind of situation?
1: I don't think so, because I think we all know intrinsically, once you've written enough songs, it's like,

0: if we get a verse chorus and we got to come back to this, we're not going to rush it. We're not going to try and make this song done by a certain time, because you can't really do that.
1: Yeah.
0: This one just happened to be one of those songs that took about 45 minutes to an hour to write and sort of just fell out. Like, we had the demo when we left. So,
1: oh, like you fully
0: oh,
1: had
0: yeah,
1: it.
0: Oh, yeah. Like, I sang it and everything. So it was completely done.
1: That's when you know that it's going to be a hit, I feel like. Are there people that are notorious for, like, getting a verse and a chorus and then never finishing the song with you?
0: No, I will absolutely annoy the crap out of people.
1: Really?
0: But yeah, we're either going to sit there all day and finish the song, or we're definitely getting another day before I leave if they've got somewhere to be or I've got somewhere to be. I don't like to leave things unfinished with, like, no plan or schedule for it.
1: Have you ever?
0: I can't say I've never done it.
1: Okay.
0: But it's been a very long time.
1: It would be very rare.
0: Yeah.
1: If not.
0: Very, very rare.
1: Yeah, I mean, like, is that a common thing to not finish a song in town? I mean, not for you, but, like, do you know if that's common?
0: Only if the idea is not good.
1: Okay, fair. So you get to walk away and be like, nah.
0: There's a buddy of mine, Ward Gunther.
1: Yeah.
0: Who,
1: Whiskey
0: you know
1: Jam.
0: Ward, you know Ward.
1: Mm-hmm.
0: And he has a song called F It, Let's Go to Lunch. And it's talking about where you got stuck on an idea and y'all are all looking at each other like, this is not a good song.
1: Makes
0: and
1: sense.
0: It's like you get a verse chorus and you're like, we're just going to go have lunch real fast. And then someone's like, I don't feel well. Maybe we reconvene and you never address it ever again.
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0: forecast. This evening, partly cloudy skies expected with temperatures in the 70s early, dropping back into the 60s after dark. Overnight lows fall to the mid-50s with increasing clouds. There will be a batch of very light rain showers rolling in near to before daybreak. And into your afternoon, partly sunny skies and dry conditions expected, highs in the mid to upper 70s. For your country now, I'm WTOL 11 meteorologist John Birchfield.
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0: It's Backstage Country. We got Chris Young here this week, all week long. So we get to talk about all the things.
1: Man.
0: And one of the things that we got to talk about because it just happened, the deluxe version of I Didn't Come Here to Leave. It just dropped on Friday. Now, I know last time we were talking, I feel like it was like right around when you were releasing I Didn't Come Here to Leave. And you had told me that you were writing like crazy and like your creativity was not stopping because the album was there. It wasn't, you know, you weren't taking a break. Like you were, it was really coming at you. Where are you at in your creativity right now?
1: I pretty much have the next record done.
0: Really? Already?
1: But it's so weird because now I'm doing interviews and I'm talking about these songs.
0: And it feels old, right?
1: No, not at all. Okay. It's definitely fresh. No one's heard it as many times as I have. I've already done, you know, all the editing with my co-producers and my writers, and especially on this batch of songs with having two duets in there. I think it's interesting to me because it's sort of like separating your brain a little bit.
0: Yeah, compartmentalizing.
1: I've got this going on over here that everybody's finally getting to experience after I've done all the tweaking, all the work on it. And then there's a whole nother album that I'm thinking about a year or two down the road. So.
0: A year or two, because it was October that the last one. So,
1: we're only two singles in.
0: Yeah,
1: on
0: it's
1: this
0: still
1: record,
0: so new. So
1: it's and by the way, I do want to point out that someone told me, you know, my birthday was on the 12th, and I was like, maybe we release it on my birthday, and they were like, no, 615.
0: Yep.
1: Which is the Nashville area code.
0: I didn't even put that together.
1: Yeah.
0: That makes it so much cuter. It's adorable, Chris.
1: I love it. All right. I don't know if I want to be called adorable, but...

0: many things. That's, that could be one of them. But no, that's cool though. So the new stuff, where would you say your writing's at right now? Like, what are you most inspired by?
1: I mean, I don't limit what I write about. Mm-hmm. You know, I think that that's one of the beautiful things about country music is we're not afraid of sad songs. We're mm-hmm. not afraid of party songs. We're not afraid of story songs. Like, there is no limit on what you can put on an album. I mean, that's evidenced on I Didn't Come Here to Leave. You know, yeah. I've got a song about my dad that's real life. It was his journey beating lung cancer. And then I had to put Jesus Mama Country Radio on the album because if I did put a song about my mom after I put a song about my dad, they know where I sleep too. So, you know,
0: yep.
1: I was able to put a lot of me into this album, which is always a lot of fun when you get to the end of it.
2: 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Don't go anywhere. 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
17: Here is your WTOL 11 weather forecast. Overnight, increase in cloud cover is expected with a batch of very light rain showers rolling in before daybreak. Showers winding down by early to mid-morning and into the afternoon. Partly sunny skies with likely dry conditions. High temperatures will be in the mid to upper 70s with slightly lower humidity levels and a more comfortable breeze. For your country now, I'm WTOL 11 meteorologist John Birchfield.
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0: What an epic week here on Backstage Country. I'm Elena. A big, big thank you to our host, Chris Young, who, no surprise, absolutely crushed it this week.
1: That was very kind of you. It was a lot of fun, and hope to see y'all out on the road soon. Don't forget to check out my new single, I Didn't Come Here to Leave.
0: Well, you're welcome back anytime, Chris, but I will see y'all back here on Monday on Backstage Country.
1: Everybody have a great weekend.

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2: Okay.
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1: This is Backstage Country.
0: What's up? It's Elena. And y'all know each week here on Backstage Country, one of your favorite country artists sits in the driver's seat. This week, it's this guy.
3: Thanks, Elena. Chris Young here. And I'm really excited to host this week. I've been looking forward to this. I'm ready to take y'all backstage for the stories behind the songs, what's happening in my life, and so much more.
0: That's what it's all about here. So stick around for more Chris Young coming up on Backstage Country.

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0: It's Backstage Country. We got Chris Young here this week, all week long. So we get to talk about all the things.
1: Man.
0: And one of the things that we got to talk about, because it just happened, the deluxe version of I Didn't Come Here to Leave. It just dropped on Friday.
1: Very happy that this is out now.
0: I know. I got three new tracks on there.
1: Yeah. Mm-hmm. And very special tracks for a lot of reasons. But, you know, a couple of duets with people that I absolutely love, and then another solo track that one of my best friends, I hope I can call Josh my best friend, but
0: he's like, well, I'm not his best friend.
1: Yeah. So he sent me this song, and it's called Wedding Band, but we've got that one. There's a song with Breland, and there's a song with Shaylin on this deluxe.
0: And that's a song that's gaining some traction and has been for a couple weeks now. And you, as Chris Young, you could really, like, there's a million aspiring artists that would love to collab with you, a million established artists that would love to collab with you. So what was it about Shaylin that you wanted to get her on this track?
1: She's just got an incredible voice. Was lucky enough to be doing some co-writing with her and heard her singing. I was like, oh, hello.
0: Mm-hmm.
1: And this song specifically, I think it needs the sort of vocal and the sort of energy that she brought to this track, and she really crushed her part on this. It's a song called One of Us, and it's sort of that dichotomy of, in a breakup, even if both people think they're okay, somebody's lying.
0: Yep.
1: It might be both of them, but normally, more often than not, it's one person's okay, and they're living it up, and the other person is going through it a little bit. And I just thought that was a great way to write this sort of breakup song. Very glad she wanted to be a part of it, because I really think she just brought so much life to this.
0: Yeah, absolutely. I love the song. It's so great.
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4: WTOL 11 weather forecast. Overnight, increase in cloud cover is expected with a batch of very light rain showers rolling in before daybreak. Showers winding down by early to mid-morning and into the afternoon. Partly sunny skies with likely dry conditions. High temperatures will be in the mid to upper 70s with slightly lower humidity levels and a more comfortable breeze. For your country now, I'm WTOL 11 meteorologist John Birchfield.
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1: It's Backstage Country. I'm Elena. Chris Young is here as your host this week, and we're talking about a bunch of hits, a bunch of them. One of them that has now a different kind of life because it is now the name of your bar, Famous Friends.
2: Yeah.
1: Did you know that that would be the name of the bar, like, pretty instantly?
2: I've wanted to do something for a while. Obviously, this is a different layout than what a lot of other people are doing. Not saying it's good or bad, it's just different.
1: Yeah.
2: It's a smaller location, 94 people, I believe, cap. It's a sports bar. We're not going to do a bunch of live music in there. We have the ability to do some events in there if we want to.
1: Okay.
2: Great sound system, because, you know, if you're a musician,
1: it better be.
2: You better have good sound in there. But definitely just going to be a sports bar, have some top-notch chefs that are doing... I even feel bad calling it elevated bar food. Like, it's really insane what they have managed to do with that kitchen. But we redid everything top to bottom in the building, and from the floors to the ceiling, everything is brand new, and just a really cool vibe. And hopefully people come in there and get to enjoy themselves and hang out and have something different to do in Nashville. And I was like, what better to call it than Famous Friends?
1: Yeah, I want to talk more about that for sure, but let's talk

0: little bit about the song that inspired it all.
1: Yeah.
0: Obviously a song that you did with your buddy Kane Brown, who also has a bar downtown now.
1: Yes.
0: A little further down from where yours is going to be. But you guys having this song together, did it really strengthen your friendship?
1: I don't know if it strengthened it necessarily, but I mean, we definitely celebrated it.
0: I'm sure.
1: He is just an incredible, incredible artist, and I've been lucky enough to know him for a very long time. Yeah. He's cut songs of mine that he was not a writer on. We've had, you know, multiple songs together on his album, my album, vice versa. We've toured together. I've opened for him. He's opened for me. Mm-hmm. So it's been a really cool experience having that sort of relationship with another artist, and especially someone that's that talented. Couldn't be happier for everything that he's got going on. Probably the happiest I was is when I called him and played him the song originally, because we were on the road, I believe, up north, possibly Minneapolis, and we wrote it before a show. And it was me, Corey Crowder, and Kerry Barlow. And we write the song, I sing it, I send it to him the next day. And I was like, hey, man, would you want to be on this? Because it was one of those rare songs where there's not a whole lot of opportunities for you to have, you know, two guys on a duet where it makes sense. But this one was perfect for that. And I was like, the only thing is I want to change the county name in verse two to be where you grew up.
0: Oh, yeah.
1: And I was like, 6 pound, 3 ounce baby Jesus, please let the county that he grew up in be 3 syllables.
0: Yeah.
1: Because I didn't want to have to try and shoehorn that in. And he told me it was Hamilton. And I'm like, yes, let's go.
0: Did he know you were hoping for that?
1: No, not at all. I was like, hey, what county did you grow up in? So, yeah, that ended up being one of those things that just worked out.
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12: Here's your WTOL 11 weather forecast. Overnight, increase in cloud cover is expected with a batch of very light rain showers rolling in before daybreak. Showers winding down by early to mid-morning and into the afternoon. Partly sunny skies with likely dry conditions. High temperatures will be in the

0: 70s with slightly lower humidity levels and a more comfortable breeze. For your country now, I'm WTOL 11 meteorologist John Birchfield.
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3: WPOL 11 weather forecast. Overnight, increase in cloud cover is expected with a batch of very light rain showers rolling in before daybreak. Showers winding down by early to mid-morning and into the afternoon. Partly sunny skies with likely dry conditions. High temperatures will be in the mid to upper 70s with slightly lower humidity levels and a more comfortable breeze. For your country now, I'm WPOL 11 meteorologist John Birchfield.

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3: Your country weather. Here's your WTOL 11 weather forecast. Overnight, increase in cloud cover is expected with a batch of very light rain showers rolling in before daybreak. Showers winding down by early to mid-morning and into the afternoon. Partly sunny skies with likely dry conditions. High temperatures will be in the mid to upper 70s with slightly lower humidity levels and a more comfortable breeze. For your country now, I'm WTOL 11 meteorologist John Birchfield.

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8: WTOL 11 weather forecast. Overnight, increase in cloud cover is expected with a batch of very light rain showers rolling in before daybreak. Showers winding down by early to mid-morning and into the afternoon. Partly sunny skies with likely dry conditions. High temperatures will be in the mid to upper 70s with slightly lower humidity levels and a more comfortable breeze. For your country now, I'm WTOL 11 meteorologist John Birchfield.

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6: Here's your WTOL 11 weather forecast. Overnight, increasing cloud cover is expected with a batch of very light rain showers rolling in before daybreak. Showers winding down by early to mid-morning and into the afternoon. Partly sunny skies with likely dry conditions. High temperatures will be in the mid to upper 70s with slightly lower humidity levels and a more comfortable breeze. For your country now, I'm WTOL 11 meteorologist John Birchfield.

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4: Here's your WTOL 11 weather forecast. Overnight, increasing cloud cover is expected with a batch of very light rain showers rolling in before daybreak. Showers winding down by early to mid-morning and into the afternoon. Partly sunny skies with likely dry conditions. High temperatures will be in the mid to upper 70s with slightly lower humidity levels and a more comfortable breeze. For your country now, I'm WTOL 11 meteorologist John Birchfield.

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0: Your country weather. Here is your WTOL 11 weather forecast. Overnight, increasing cloud cover is expected with a batch of very light rain showers rolling in before daybreak. Showers winding down by early to mid-morning and into the afternoon. Partly sunny skies with likely dry conditions. High temperatures will be in the mid to upper 70s with slightly lower humidity levels and a more comfortable breeze. For your country now, I'm WTOL 11 meteorologist John Birchfield.

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4: Your country weather. Here's your WTOL 11 weather forecast. Overnight, increase in cloud cover is expected with a batch of very light rain showers rolling in before daybreak. Showers winding down by early to mid-morning and into the afternoon. Partly sunny skies with likely dry conditions. High temperatures will be in the mid to upper 70s with slightly lower humidity levels and a more comfortable breeze. For your country now, I'm WTOL 11 meteorologist John Birchfield.

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3: WPOL 11 weather forecast. Overnight, increase in cloud cover is expected with a batch of very light rain showers rolling in before daybreak. Showers winding down by early to mid-morning and into the afternoon. Partly sunny skies with likely dry conditions. High temperatures will be in the mid to upper 70s with slightly lower humidity levels and a more comfortable breeze. For your country now, I'm WPOL 11 meteorologist John Birchfield.

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5: Your country weather. Here's your WTOL 11 weather forecast. Saturday morning will be cool and crisp with temperatures in the mid-50s. A chance for some light rain showers as a weak cold front works through the area. Into the afternoon, dry weather returns, partly sunny skies with a less humid feeling breeze. Temperatures topping out in the mid to upper 70s. Dry weather continues for the first half of Father's Day, but rain becomes likely by the evening. For your country now, I'm WTOL 11 meteorologist John Birchfield.

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3: WTOL 11 weather forecast. Saturday morning will be cool and crisp with temperatures in the mid-50s. A chance for some light rain showers as a weak cold front works through the area. Into the afternoon, dry weather returns, partly sunny skies with a less humid feeling breeze. Temperatures topping out in the mid to upper 70s. Dry weather continues for the first half of Father's Day, but rain becomes likely by the evening. For your country now, I'm WTOL 11 meteorologist John Birchfield.

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2: Your country weather. Here's your WTOL 11 weather forecast. Saturday morning will be cool and crisp with temperatures in the mid-50s. A chance for some light rain showers as a weak cold front works through the area. Into the afternoon, dry weather returns, partly sunny skies with a less humid feeling breeze. Temperatures topping out in the mid to upper 70s. Dry weather continues for the first half of Father's Day, but rain becomes likely by the evening. For your country now, I'm WTOL 11 meteorologist John Birchfield.

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4: WTOL 11 weather forecast. Saturday morning will be cool and crisp with temperatures in the mid-50s. A chance for some light rain showers as a weak cold front works through the area. Into the afternoon, dry weather returns, partly sunny skies with a less humid feeling breeze. Temperatures topping out in the mid to upper 70s. Dry weather continues for the first half of Father's Day, but rain becomes likely by the evening. For Your Country Now, I'm WTOL 11 meteorologist John Birch.

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We've got some details coming up. It's Chris Jansen, me and a beer.

0: 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Rex Howard, good morning. And your WTO11 weather forecast coming up here soon. 1 week from today, 150 years of hometown pride. North Baltimore and their America's 250th festival is a week from today. Downtown North Baltimore, they'll have a parade, which starts at noon. Now, everything actually kicks off at 9 in the morning. Lee Gantt in concert, food vendors, craft vendors, and fireworks at 9:45 a week from tonight, a beer garden, and a whole lot more. So we'll be there at 11 o'clock on Saturday, a week from today, June 27th, North Baltimore, celebrating 150 years, plus you throw in America's 250th, and it's a party. All right there, downtown North Baltimore. There you go. Coming up is Justin Moore featuring Dierks Bentley. Good morning.
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3: WTOL 11 weather forecast. Saturday morning will be cool and crisp with temperatures in the mid-50s. A chance for some light rain showers as a weak cold front works through the area. Into the afternoon, dry weather returns, partly sunny skies with a less humid feeling breeze. Temperatures topping out in the mid to upper 70s. Dry weather continues for the first half of Father's Day, but rain becomes likely by the evening. For your country now, I'm WTOL 11 meteorologist John Birch.

0: Make sure you sign up for our wonderful golf scramble, Your Country Now 100.5 WKXA. 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So get her done. Get her done. Larry the Cable Guy says there. Coming up, what do we got? Let's see. Chase Rice in Florida, Georgia Line.
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0: 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So get that done this weekend. On the way, WTL 11 weather, Russell Dickerson, and we have Country Countdown USA. Lon Helton is coming up. Have a great weekend.
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3: Your country weather. Here's your WTOL 11 weather forecast. Saturday morning will be cool and crisp with temperatures in the mid-50s. A chance for some light rain showers as a weak cold front works through the area. Into the afternoon, dry weather returns, partly sunny skies with a less humid feeling breeze. Temperatures topping out in the mid to upper 70s. Dry weather continues for the first half of Father's Day, but rain becomes likely by the evening. For Your Country Now, I'm WTOL 11 meteorologist John Birch.

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2: Get ready for this week's Top 30. Hi, I'm Josh Ross, and you'll know me for this song. And you won't ever be single again. I'm back in the top five with this song. Girl, I hate how you look moving on. We'll play those songs and talk about how I got here as I count down the hits with Lon Helton of Country Air Check. Right now, here's Lon with this week's hottest song.
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0: Riley Green and the week's hottest song, Change My Mind. And later, we're going to find out if Riley minds being at the top of this week's chart on Country Countdown USA. Each week, I'm joined by a top country star who stops by the studio to give me a hand counting down the hits. Along this week, for the very first time, is Josh Ross. Welcome.
1: Well, hey, it's good to be here. Finally, as I said, it's crazy we haven't really got to spend any time together yet.
0: I know. I don't know how we've managed to not meet since there's so many, you know, Nashville is so full of things that,
1: yes.
0: You know, little parties and number one parties
1: I'm
0: and things to do.
1: Sneaking around.
0: You had a number one with Single Again, got an album later tonight that was released. Hate How You Look is in the top five. So
1: crazy.
0: Things are going good for Josh Ross.
1: It's good. It's moments like that when you start listing things off. I'm like, wow, it's been, you know, such a good couple of years, really. The last, you know, 12, 18 months has been really incredible. So it's been a fun time.
0: Probably mentioned too that you are the reigning Canadian Country Music Association Entertainer of the Year.
1: Yeah.
0: That's pretty cool.
1: I mean, I've just been so lucky to have, you know, the support of Canada. You know, long story short, my career really did start off here in Nashville, but once I signed my deal and Canada really embraced me, it's been really awesome to have that support and honestly just learn a lot from, like, the CCMAs and going to award shows and performing on TV and, being a new artist in the U.S., but I also have this ability to, you know, have headline shows and get to do all that. So.
0: Right. Well, we'll get the full Josh Ross story as we get along. I also want to talk about getting down to Mexico to do Crash My Playa with. You've recovered, I assume.
1: I don't know if I've still recovered. I feel like it's been one thing after another.
0: And you just wrapped a tour with Nate Smith, but you got a huge tour coming up this fall I want to talk about with Dan and Shay.
1: It's going to be so good.
0: I think there's lots to talk about with Josh Ross as we get along. Right now, we'll get things started at number 30. This is Lainey Wilson and John Mayer, Phone Keys

0: Lainey Wilson and John Mayer leading off the week's top 30, Phone Keys Wallet. Josh Ross, along as my countdown co-host this week, we mentioned at the top that your current top five is Hate How You Look. One of the few on this album you didn't write.
1: Yeah.
0: What got your attention?
1: The cool part about the song is like all the writers on the song haven't had, you know, a song on the charts, and to have a friend send you a song and be like, hey, just take a peek at this and see what you think. And a lot of times, you know, people send you stuff and it's not always what you would, you know, want. And he had sent this, and immediately I was like, this concept is so cool. I'm a fan of sad lyrics, but it still feels really good. And I've definitely been, you know, leaning more into some of the rock, edgier side of things, and the demo kind of had that on it. And yeah, I immediately was like, let's put this on hold. We cut it, and then I honestly put it in the live show before anything else, and just kind of tried playing it and seeing how it felt, and the energy part of it just kind of like sold me on it.
0: I'm trying to remember the word you used. What did you say? Did you say that you really love sad songs?
1: I do love sad songs. I think I like meaningful songs, and I think that sometimes I fall into a trap of meaningful meaning, like sad or personal lyrics. And but yeah, the song kind of has like that. It does. I mean, you're upset because, you know, you hate how she looks moving on. But when you're listening to it, if you're not listening to the words, you would not think it's about being sad.
0: All right. Well, here's a chance to listen to the words. It's my co-host Josh Ross, Hate How You Look.

0: my co-host Josh Ross, Hate How You Look. And Josh, I got to tell you, when you listen to your whole album later tonight, one of the things at least I came away with is that you have more up-tempo sad songs than any artist I've ever heard. You break up sounding happy.
1: I wish that was the case.
0: You look at the album later tonight, yeah. And even, you know, Hate How You Look Moving On is kind of, you know, and Single Again.
1: Single Again's an interesting
0: not exactly line. Sad, yeah. but it's still up tempo.
1: Yeah, you're a little defeated that she's taken, but you're still. It still feels good.
0: Talk about oxymoron.
1: Yeah, that's right. Yeah. I guess I never really looked at it fully that way, so that's pretty interesting.
0: Yeah, for sure. And I do want to talk a lot more about your music and, of course, your life as we get along. We'll do that with my co-host Josh Ross. We're 29 in the countdown. Here is Alexandra Kay, Straight for the Heart. Ready?

0: Newcomer Alexandra Kay up 1 at number 29, Straight for the Heart. I'm Lon Helton, and coming up, my co-host Josh Ross says he's about to spend a whole lot of time with Tyler Hubbard. Country Countdown USA.
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0: Newcomer Stella Lefty debuting at number 28 with Boston. Josh Ross is this week's Countdown co-host, in for the very first time, and a lot of your friends have been in that very chair talking about you, including Tyler Hubbard.
1: I've known Josh for a little while. We did a few shows together, I guess now a couple years ago, and I really like the guy. I think he's awesome. He's super cool. He's got great songs, good taste, and yeah, just kind of struck me as somebody that I really would love to see win, you know. Connecting with him up in Canada, we did this halftime show for a football game, and we were freezing cold, but I was like, man, this kid's, you know, heard his song. I was like, this kid's pretty awesome. So just kind of kept up with him, followed him, and we've stayed connected over the last few years, and it's cool to see him on the charts. It's cool to see his momentum and what he's doing, and he certainly deserves to win.
2: That's awesome. Yeah, dude, I love Tyler. There's some about his music. I mean, obviously the FGL days, but even just, you know, his solo career is so awesome. And recently has come to the core for management, which has really been cool too. So like we've gone out for dinner and in the last, you know, month or two, and just got to know each other a little more, which has been really awesome. So
0: you guys talk songwriting?
2: We do a little bit. We talk more like dirt bikes. He likes dirt bikes too. So we talk a lot about that kind of stuff and outdoors. And I'm also one of those people that I'm not like, I know how good of a songwriter he is, and I know the hits that he's got, but I'm never one of those people to be like, hey man, can we write, you know?
0: Right,
2: I'll let it happen, and I get to go on the road with him this fall, which I'm really excited with the Dan Shea tour too, so he'll be on that, and I feel like organically some of that will happen, and just looking forward to that. Amen.

0: Tyler Hubbard with a number one from 3 years ago, Dancing in the Country. Josh Ross is my co-host this week, and as we were talking about Tyler, you said that you're going to be out on the road with him later this year with Dan and Shay.
1: Yeah, so it's just cool, like, listening to Dan and Shay and them being one of the first shows I went to as a kid, and then getting to know Tyler over the last couple of years and having the same management. And again, it's like these, and then the other thing that really matters, like, no egos, you know, like, Tyler's just such a great guy. Mm-hmm. And he want, like, what he just, like, him saying, you know, Josh Strikes is somebody that I just want him to win. It's like, right. He doesn't have to say that. And I appreciate that he feels that way. And I feel the same way about him. And just, yeah, again, just excited to spend time.
0: Yeah, I think it's going to be a really great fall for you. But I do want to talk some more about Dan and Shay. We'll do that when their song comes up in the countdown. Right now, though, back to the charts at 27. It's Graylin James, Water at a Wedding.

0: Graylin James up a couple to number 27, Water at a Wedding. I'm Lon Helton, and coming up, my co-host Josh Ross hangs out in a Nashville bar with Dan and Shay. Country Countdown
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0: Dustin Lynch, up a couple to number 26, Easy to Love. Josh Ross is my Countdown co-host this week. And hearing Dustin there reminded me, we talked earlier about you playing Crash My Playa down in Mexico with Luke Bryan earlier this year. So when you get together with your friends, what are the stories you tell from that weekend?
1: It was a hungover weekend for me. I'm trying to think of like what day we played, but I think we flew.

0: in on a Thursday night and had a little too fun on Thursday and had to play the Friday. We played the Friday show. I think I missed all day. I laid in bed until our set time, which was like the opposite of what we all wanted to do
1: on
0: the trip.
1: You broke the rule. You never get hurt the first night.
0: Well, we got hurt. And it got so hurt that like it kind of was like, I didn't get to see any of the beautifulness of all of it until, you know, the next day. But yeah, we got to do that. We got to do a late night show too, which was fun. We got to, after Luke was done, we got to do the late night show. I think it was around till, it was midnight. And then our flight next day was, I think our lobby call was like 4 or 5 a.m. So we just stayed up. So for me, Crash My Playa was awesome. I definitely think in the future, you know, coming in on a day or two before and staying a day or two after would definitely be worth it versus trying to bring all the party and everything and show into 24 hours.
1: Well, I'll hang out of that for just a minute because I got to talk some more about that and Crash My Playa. We'll do that when Luke's song comes up ahead in the countdown. Right now, we're at 25. Here's Taylor Swift. I knew it. I knew you.

0: Taylor Swift is back on the country charts. She debuts at number 25 with I Knew It, I Knew You. Josh Ross is this week's Countdown co-host. And up next with Dan and Shay. We talked earlier that you're going to be out on the road with them this coming fall, along with Tyler Hubbard. But what is it, I understand that you've been spending a little time with Dan lately?
1: Yeah, Dan's come out to a couple like shows and events, which has been cool. He was I played his set at Barstool for CMA Fest, and there's no reason in my mind, or like I was just shocked. You know, I turned and looked back, and Dan was hanging out at midnight on Broadway in a dive bar that was sweaty, and just it was awesome just to like talk with him. And we actually went to Red Door after. And there's certain people I look at them or I see them on social media, I'm like, oh, for sure, like I could be friends with it. You know, and I hadn't really done a deep dive on Dan, I guess. Mm-hmm. You know, just admired his work, his production, like all that kind of stuff. But then when sometimes you meet certain people in person, you're like, I definitely get along with this guy.
0: Yeah, and, for sure.
1: It's been pretty cool to hang out with him. So,
0: and have you had a chance to meet Shay?
1: I have. Yeah, I'm at more at the office, and we're kind of sharing songs, and we've met in passing, like at award shows and all that. But yeah.

0: He seems like a fun time too. I feel like they're a dangerous.
1: Oh yeah.
0: I feel like they're a dangerous duo between the two of them. I definitely know Dan is like the thinker. So and for him to be having as much fun as he is, I'm like, okay. So everybody's like, Shay's a lot of fun. I'm like, well, I'm gonna be in some serious trouble come this tour then if they're both such a fun time. So it'll be good.
1: Talking about the Young Tour that gets underway in September, along with Tyler Hubbard and my co-host Josh Ross. Headliners, of course, are these guys, Dan and Shay, at number 24, Say So.

0: say so.
1: Dan and Shay moving up 3 to number 24 with Say So. I'm Lon Helton, and coming up, the song that became the very first number one for my co-host Josh Ross.
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0: Carolina and Chase Matthew up one at number 23, All My Exes. Josh Ross is this week's Countdown co-host, and I saw that you recently celebrated a birthday.
1: Yeah.
0: So you a milestone kind of guy? Are you, is there a little reflection at 30, or is it just...
1: I think that for me, this year was a little different. Last year I threw like a big house party, and there was like definitely this celebration around it. This year I was in New York and got to just kind of go for like a dinner and hang and more of a casual fun night. We did a thing with like the fans before the Nate show, and it was definitely a little more laid back, which was nice. I probably needed that versus having another little party night with everybody. So, but yeah, no, I think it's always like a reflection a little bit, and just again, like how far, and I'm very grateful for how, you know, things have gone in the last 3 years, 4 years, and it's like crazy to have songs on the charts and not be staying in an Airbnb or renting a random house anymore and actually have my own place, and to have two dogs that I love a lot. And sometimes you get so caught up in all that you kind of forget all the little things. And yeah, definitely birthdays for me is just like, I think it's more like appreciating my surroundings and what's going on than, you know, it being about my birthday.
0: Yeah, I think that's a great way to look at it. Birthday kind of a way to take stock in where you are in life. Along with Josh Ross, we are going to get back to the countdown. At 22, here's John Party and Boots Off.

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2: 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I'm Josh Ross, co-hosting the countdown with Lon Helton. 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

0: Zach John King moving up 5 to number 21, Get to Drinking. Josh Ross is this week's Countdown co-host, and up next is Luke Bryan. And earlier we were talking about you being down at Crash My Playa this past January, and a little bit how you overdid it that first night. Did you have to leave before the Luke thing on Saturday night?
1: Yes. Yeah.
0: Oh, unfortunately, because that's the one where you think it's loose before.
1: Oh,
0: it's really loose Saturday night. And
1: I did. Actually, no, I got up on stage.
0: With him Friday night?
1: Yeah.
0: Because he does two nights, Friday and Saturday.
1: That's what it was. Yeah. So the Friday night, it was like me, Cameron. There was a bunch of people that got up on stage. And
0: so what'd you do with Luke?
1: I think we just went up during one margarita, two margarita. I'm trying to remember. Because definitely was margaritas and we were all wearing sombreros. So I was trying to remember. There's some photos of that somewhere. And then after all, after that and drinking all the margaritas, I had to go play this hour and a half set or hour set. So it was a work hard, play even harder style weekend for me.
0: Yeah, I can personally attest that weekend is a play hard for everybody weekend. Of course, that's thanks to Luke Bryan, who's next at number 20, Country, and She Knows It.

0: Luke Bryan, once again at number 20, Country, and She Knows It. Josh Ross along for the very first time as my Countdown co-host, although you actually did call into the show when your song Single Again went to number one about almost exactly a year ago. And here's a little bit of what that sounded like. Well, the question is, how are you doing with that first number one?
1: Doing pretty good. Pretty awesome. Just been a good couple days.
0: And Josh, where were you when you found out you had your first number one?
1: Got woken up to a Zoom with about 75 people on it. And it was very, very cool. We were at Nebraska at a state fair, so we got to play that night, which was really cool. And we had a little party last night in town, and it's just, it's been cool to watch. Obviously, the song took a long time, but I think that's kind of what also makes it just so much more special. And you know, watching it grow for the last year or more on the road and seeing where it is at now, it's really cool.
2: Crazy.
0: Yeah.
2: Yeah.
0: That would have been almost a year ago, about 11 months, because it was number one in July of last year, right?
2: Yeah. Yeah, it's crazy. It's been almost a full year. I even sound younger. lived a lot of life. Oh, not so cool.
0: That begs the question, I guess. I mean, I know you were at it for a while before this, but does that number one change your life?
2: I think for me, it really did. Like, in the sense of, you know, again, being from Canada and coming here, and, you know, it had been 30 years since a Canadian male had a number one in the U.S. And I think that Single Again was that song for me where it was like we were, you know, really working away at it week after week. It had been on the chart, came off the chart, went back on the chart. And then, you know, once it got in the top 40, top 30, it started to really, you know, gain its life. And everybody's always been like, it's your second one that you got to get. Mm. But for me, it was always the first one to just let people know who I was, you know, who I am, and just kind of believe that I am here to stay.

The very first number one from my co-host Josh Ross, that is Single Again. His current top five is Hate How You Look. Right now, though, we are at number 19 in the countdown. It's Low Cash and Wrong Hearts.

0: finish once again at number 19, Wrong Hearts. I'm Lon Helton, and coming up, the journey from Canada to Nashville to the top of the country charts from my co-host, Josh Ross. Country Countdown USA.
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2: 25 off? 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

0: Zach Top moving up 3 to number 18, South of Sanity. My co-host this week is Josh Ross. And Josh, whenever somebody is in here for the very first time, I like to take the time to kind of get to know them a little better, maybe get their story. So why don't we get yours, maybe beginning at the beginning. Born and raised where?
1: Yeah, so I'm born about an hour west of Toronto, little town, and I lived there until I was about 4. We moved to the city, which was called Burlington, Ontario. I went to grade school, high school there. Was always in sports. Like I played soccer, football, hockey. I actually had gotten a scholarship to play football in university in Canada, which would be like playing college football here. Mm-hmm. And very fortunate that I paid for a lot of my schooling. And I went to a school called Western University in London, Ontario. And during that time, just got kind of hurt a couple times and started to kind of just lose interest in just the sport itself. I really loved
0: getting hurt. Will do that.
1: Yeah, yeah. I mean, I love the team atmosphere. I think that's the part mm-hmm. that was super special to me. And once I figured out I could still have that with the guys, and this thing that I called like songwriting and music, which I didn't even really know what it was at the time, was creeping up on me, and I was writing more songs and kind of like pouring my feelings out and learning how to cover Jason Aldean and Tom Arseret songs, and you know, watching YouTube clips on how mm-hmm. to play the right chords and understand the guitar, I became so fixated on it. And I'm one of those people that's like, when I absolutely love something or like I need to learn it, like I will drop everything and like figure out how to try to be the best at that.
0: All right, sounds like a good place to kind of put the story on hold as you finish college, and coming up we'll find out how you got to Nashville. That's after we hear number 17, Kenny Chesney, Carry On.

0: Kenny Chesney up 5 to number 17. That's Carry On. Josh Ross is my co-host this week. We've been getting your story. We got you born and raised in Canada and finishing up college. What came next?
1: Within 8 months of graduating, I started taking trips to Nashville, and my dad had a job in Bowling Green, Kentucky at the Corvette plant, which you got the shirt on, which is pretty cool. He worked for an automation company, and they were doing the seats for those cars, and my mom and dad brought me down for New Year's Eve in 2017 going into 2018, and my dad was like, let's go to Nashville and see what Nashville was. So we drove down and did the New Year's drop, and then I think it was Keith Urban that was playing, and I just fell in love with the city, and at that time, again, like, I was learning what music was and getting the itch and all that kind of stuff, and I remember coming back to the hotel to my parents and being like, I'm going to move to Nashville at some point. I don't know when it's going to be. Obviously, that time, did not know that, you know, you have to have a visa and I can't go get a job and all these, there's all these things, right? Because I'm not from the country. And it took me 2 years. I mean, I would drive back and forth. I'd make a little money, and then I'd come stay down for like a month, and then I'd go home for a month. And just learning to songwrite when I'd be here and go to the local bars and like purposely bump into people and try to just make connections because I didn't know anybody.
0: All right, we're going to hit the pause button and come back and find out how you finally started to meet some people. We'll do that with our co-host Josh Ross. First, though, at 16, it's Hardy, along with Eric Church, Morgan Wallen, and Tim McGraw, MacArthur.

0: Hardy, along with Eric Church, Morgan Wallen, and Tim McGraw, up a couple to number 16, MacArthur. I'm Lon Helton, and coming up, my co-host Josh Ross does a few whiskey shots with Morgan Wallen. Country Countdown, USA.
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0: 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We're counting down country's biggest hits along with one of country's biggest stars right here on 100.5 WKXA.

0: John Morgan up a couple of number 15 with Kid Again. Josh Ross is my countdown co-host this week as we've been getting your story. We got you born and raised in Canada and moving to Nashville right after college. But in your time here, was there anything that you might say was a really big break?
1: For me, really, I feel like, I guess the break or whatever it may be was like 2022. I had wrote a song called First Days of Gone. I put it out, you know, social media and different stuff, and it kind of took off in Nashville on its own a little bit. Mm-hmm. And it was the first time that I got like recognition from, you know, different partnership, like partners and companies and people. And at that time I had gotten a, I think it was a photo from my management company that's my management company now, but Chief, who is at the core, he had sent me a photo being like, we're talking about you. And it was like a Zoom link, and there was like a bunch of people on like a Zoom meeting. And I had known Chief, I snuck into the CCMAs back in 2017 in Canada. And I had met Chief through that process and met Morgan that night. And Morgan Wallen. Yeah, we're sitting at the bar together, and I have the video to this day, but like I forced Morgan to take a whiskey shot, which I think he was totally fine with at the time. And he kept pointing at Chief and being like, you know, this guy and his team can change your life. They'll change your life.
0: And we should mention Chief, not on Morgan Wallen, he was involved in Florida Georgia Line and Cruise.
1: Nickelback, he's great.
0: Yeah.
1: Basically, I sent Chief songs from 2017 to 2022, I sent him songs probably every 3 months. It took until 2022 where he was like, okay, like there's actually something here. So then it's like, well, it's only really been 3 years. Moments like this, just sitting and talking about it, you know, where it all started and how I got here is pretty cool.
0: It really is. And it's always so great to hear these stories because no two are ever alike about how somebody gets to Nashville and gets to the top of the country charts. Speaking of which, we are going to get back to the countdown at 14. George Burge and Luke Bryan, Ride, Ride, Ride.

0: George Burge and Luke Bryan up one to number 14, Ride, Ride, Ride. We're counting them down with Josh Ross. We were talking earlier about you having a rather late night at Crash My Playa. Up next is Tucker Wetmore, who was also there that night.
1: Yeah, he got a little loose that night. I think there's some funny photos. I was there with Tucker, and I think I was running around like trying to pants Tucker and pants Jacob Hackworth. And it was just like we're all like casually like, I don't know, messing with each other, you know, daring somebody to jump in the ocean. One person to jump in the ocean swimming, and it was like the Olympics, I guess, in a weird way. Just such a fun time, and also the fans there. One thing I noticed about that festival is like people were coming up, and they've been going for years. It's like it's what they look forward to every single year, and they definitely do it right there. So it's cool. I can't wait to go back.
0: Yeah, and not surprisingly, everybody who plays Crash My Playa always says the same thing: got to go back. The guy who started this conversation is Tucker Wetmore. He is at 13 with Brunette.

0: Tucker Wetmore's most recent number one, number 13 this week, that's Brunette. I'm Lon Helton, and coming up, my co-host Josh Ross parties in a shopping mall while he's on the road with Jelly Roll. Country Countdown USA.
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Bailey Zimmerman up one to number 12. That's Chevy Silverado. Josh Ross is my co-host this week. And Josh, Bailey was just in here last week and he was telling me that he has a nickname.

0: waiting for you.
1: I call him Joshy Rashi. This guy, man, he's just down to earth. Canadian, so classic, right? I mean, all Canadians are so nice. Yeah, the first time we met, it was just like, kicked it right off. Love this guy. Love his voice. It's so unique. And then getting to tour it with him was just something different. Getting to watch his live show was really fun. I hope to get to tour with him again one day. And, man, congrats to him. First number one. It's crazy. Sure, we're going to celebrate, I'd imagine. I'll be with him.
2: We did. We got to celebrate, which was good.
0: So. Bailey can do that.
2: Yeah, yeah. That's so cool. I mean, yeah, Bailey took me out on his tour 2024 when I was very, very blessed early on. I mean, I had like trouble out and that was it. I was direct support for him on, you know, 2,500 to 4,000 cap rooms, which was crazy.
0: Yeah, I mean, he's an interesting story too, how he got to Nashville and just kind of exploded.
2: Yeah, I mean, there's the other story, right? Where it's just like social media, TikTok took over and he's just like, hold on for the ride. And what I do really admire about him and is he's taken this opportunity where, you know, a lot of people, it's one song and that's it. And he, you know, he built a whole brand around it and he's grabbed as many fans as he could early on and they've stuck with him because they should.
0: Yeah, it has truly been an amazing thing to watch. We're talking about Bailey Zimmerman at number 12. As we move on to number 11, this is Luke Combs, Be By You.

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1: 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I'm Josh Ross, co-hosting Countdown with Ron Helm. Here's Kane Brown at number 10 with Woman.

0: Kane Brown up a couple to number 10, Woman. Josh Ross is my co-host this week. Hey, you were out on the road last year with Jelly Roll. Just what is your sense of him?
1: Yeah, I think it's just like, it's so empowering and powerful to be in his presence. Like he, you know, he's somebody that really found his stride later in life and has taken what I call, you know, learning experiences for him to, and then turn them into things that become positive, and he's teaching other people, and you know, it's really amazing to see what he's done, you know, for himself with his life and with the cards that he had dealt for himself early on, and then to kind of have that friendship with him, and you know, sitting catering on tour, and I'd be sitting there eating my lunch by myself, and you'd just come sit down right beside you,
0: and
1: just like ask you about your day and your family, and you know, what makes you happy and excited, and he was very much that kind of guy, and you know, awesome. And just to see him working at his health, like he could play basketball every day, and you know, he was losing, shedding pounds like crazy on that tour, and there's no reason why anybody can't be better. Like, you know, he's really that definition of like, you know, he could have let his life go one direction and he's completely changed it to, you know, for the better. So I mean,
0: that's the message, right?
1: Yeah, it's super powerful, great guy, very lucky to have had the experience with him and

0: A number one for Jelly Roll from last year, Heart of Stone. Josh Ross is this week's Countdown co-host. And hey, while we're listening to Jelly there, you're telling me that after a show you guys did in Edmonton last year, he actually shut down one of the biggest shopping malls in North America.
1: Yeah, he basically like took half the mall, and like there was restaurants, there was the water park, the hockey rink, go-karts, and he just like rented the mall out. After hours, and kept staff so that like we could all of like the crew and teams and bands and everybody could hang out. It was pretty wild.
0: That does sound like a pretty cool night. Back to the Countdown here, along with my co-host Josh Ross. We're at 9. Corey Kent and Cole Wetzel, Rocky Mountain Low.

0: Corey Kent and Coe Wetzel up one to number 9, Rocky Mountain Low. Josh Ross is this week's Countdown co-host, and up next is somebody you wanted to talk about, Ella Langley.
1: Yeah, I mean, Ella's just, it's like cool how you have these like classes of artists you feel like you're part of.
0: Yeah.
1: And we all kind of like, one person's taking off, and then, you know, the next person takes off even faster, and it's that kind of thing.
0: Yeah, yeah.
1: And for Ella and I, it was like, you know, we played songwriter rounds together. You know, it's cool. I was like, a couple months ago, somebody tagged us in a photo that was like that we had played like a round together. And it's just, it's cool to look back and how much she's grown as a person and just how strong she is. Like, I mean, she's got the industry in the palm of her hands right now. And she's one of those people that, you know, has figured it out as she's been doing it. And I've been very proud, you know, of her as a friend. And I'll just watch on the sideline and be there if I can be for her. Yeah, she's just absolutely crushing it. I mean, it's so cool. And honestly, she's stuck to who she is. Like, the music has always been the music. And it's like people paid attention. And now we can't, can't go anywhere. It's everywhere.
0: Without seeing her, right?
1: Yeah, it's everywhere. And it's like, see, I told you. Because, I mean, I remember walking into meetings in like 2022 and being like, this girl's going to be huge. I know that.
0: And what was it that made you think she was so special?
1: I think she had a real voice. I mean, she has a very strong real voice. And even more than that, her stage presence, like, she was a natural performer. I feel like certain things you always have to work at. And to me, it was like, she already had both of those things. Obviously she's a beautiful girl too. But like, when it came to like her voice and her performance, I mean, they were both there, and they were there from the very beginning.
0: Oh, no doubt. And here are Ella Langley and Morgan Wallen. They're at number 8. I Can't Love You Anymore.

0: Ella Langley and Morgan Wallen moving up 3 to number 8. I Can't Love You Anymore. I'm Lon Helton, and coming up, I'm going to ask my co-host Josh Ross if he ever gets the girl. Country Countdown USA.
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0: Megan Maroney up one at number seven, Beautiful Things. Josh Ross is my co-host this week. And of course, Josh, having number ones means you get to hit the road and see the USA. But you just wrapped up a big tour with Nate Smith. What'd you learn about him?
1: Yeah, Nate's like, he's like the people person. I've always admired, he's just so good with people. And not saying I'm not, you know, I think that I'm somebody that's, you know how I'm feeling just by looking at me. And Nate is one of those people that I feel like even if he's having a bad day, he figures out how to make himself have a good day. And I've really admired that about him. And his show's awesome. I think that, you know, he has kind of the rock thing too. And our vibes work very well on the road musically, which has been awesome. Our fans are quite similar. And yeah, again, just watching him being such a pro, I think is the thing that I've taken away from that. And again, that's like just showing up and putting your best, you know, flag mm-hmm. forward, even mm-hmm. if you're having a bad day. Like that's something that I've had to learn, and he's just so good at that. Shout out to Nate. Thanks for bringing me on the road, and I look forward to playing more shows down the road together.

Nate Smith and the number one song for 2024, World on Fire. Josh Ross is this week's Countdown co-host. We are at number six. It's Jordan Davis and Turn This Truck Around.

0: Jordan Davis with last week's number one. Number six this week, Turn This Truck Around.
1: I'm Josh Ross, co-hosting The Countdown with Lon Helton. Coming up, Lon and I will get this week's top five. 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

0: Morgan Wallen up a couple to number five. That's Don't We. We're counting them down here with Josh Ross. Your current album is called Later Tonight. And you know, as I listen to songs on this album, there's like one recurring thing that makes me ask, I mean, do you ever get the girl?
1: I don't know. Hopefully here at some point.
0: Well, I mean, you look at the album, Later Tonight.
1: Yeah.
0: Hate How You Look, Half Lit, Mad At Me.
1: Yeah, Mad At Me.
0: Name and Names, Drunk Right Now. These are all songs where
1: I'm going through it.
0: You're not, you know, the girl is either missing or, you know, long lost love.
1: Or mad at me.
0: Or mad at you. And it's, you know, yeah. Leave me too.
1: Yeah. I mean, some of them are definitely more personal than others. You know, like, Leave Me Too is a song where I'm like, I've definitely lived that. Yeah, the album's so cool now to look back because, you know, we put that out in September and I've grown so much since then and, you know, learning who I am now versus who I was then. And maybe I was obsessed with, like, why did I love that song so much that I put on the record? But at the time I did, so.
0: But it's like this theme is, it's just, the girl isn't there for one of 58 reasons. I mean, you know.
1: Maybe it's me.
0: She's already taken or she's mad at you or this or that. It's like, man, you just never...
1: I haven't got the girl yet. Wait till I release one of those, and everybody's gonna be worried.
0: Well, hopefully, we're not gonna have to wait very long to hear a song about you getting the girl. Of course, your current hit is "Hate How You Look," still ahead in the countdown, as we are at number four with Jason Aldean. Don't Tell on Me.

0: Jason Aldean up one to number four, Don't Tell on Me. Josh Ross is this week's Countdown co-host. We now come to your song. And I noticed in the video for both this and for the previous number one single again, the one commonality is you're on a motorcycle.
1: Yeah.
0: So you're a big bike guy?
1: Big bike guy. Well, not necessarily like not street bikes. Never was really allowed a street bike.
0: Yeah, they're dirt bikes.
1: Dirt bikes. They're a little more safe off the road, so I'm not getting speeding tickets and being as reckless. So closed course riding for me has always been the safest, and I grew up racing dirt bikes. I was very grateful to my dad.
0: Oh, really?
1: That was like his passion, his sport growing up as a kid, and once I was kind of at an age where I could do that, he got me and my mom a bike, and we started trail riding, which turned to racing on weekends and traveling all over the place. And honestly, it's my favorite sport in the whole world. So
0: really, yeah. So you just naturally incorporate those into your
1: I mean, it's like going fishing, I guess. It's one of those things that I just love to do, and it's always a little more dangerous than fishing, but yeah, definitely a passion of mine.
0: And I always love how guys work their passions into their videos. Well, here is my co-host Josh Ross. He's at number three, Hate How You Look.

0: my co-host Josh Ross up one to number three, Hate How You Look.
1: I'm Josh Ross, co-hosting the countdown with Lon Helton. Coming up, Lon and I will get the week's top five.
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0: Ella Langley once again at number two with Be Her. We're counting them down with Josh Ross, and we now come to the number one song in the USA. It belongs to Riley Green, and when he was in here as my co-host, he was talking about having you out on the road with him.
1: Josh Ross has been on the road with me some. I haven't got to spend a ton of time with him, but he's definitely making a lot of noise, and the great thing about it now is, as an artist, I always think about Dirks. He took me out on the road, and he

0: taking Zach Top out. He's always been one of those guys that seems to get that up-and-coming guy and bring their fan base in. And Josh Ross is one of those guys that, like, it's great for me to be able to go find somebody like that and bring him out because, you know, I want the kids to come out to my shows. I want the TikTok kid, and I don't know how to work TikTok, so I need help from somebody like that. But he's definitely found out a way to make all that work.
1: That's cool. No, Riley's been awesome. I mean, we just sang together, 2 weeks ago at a festival. But, you know, it wasn't a full tour like Bailey where I was gone for a long time with him. Mm-hmm. Riley's one of those ones where, we have random weekends together and always been very opening to, hey, come up and sing Should Have Been a Cowboy or, come sing whatever song it may be. And again, it's like so interesting because he's, I think of him as like country. Mm-hmm. And then there's me that's, maybe more like rock or pop or whatever. Like it leans in all kind of different directions. And to watch, again, this is how cool our genre is right now. It's like we do have some different fans, but we have a lot of the same fans. And the fans that listen to Riley Green will also listen, the demographic and age is kind of the same. And it's very cool when we play those dates that somebody that's singing Single Again is singing Worst Way, it's pretty cool.
2: Yeah, and of course it's always cool when you have the number one song in the USA. Here is Riley Green, Change My Mind.

0: Riley Green, his seventh number one, Change My Mind. And there they are. The top 30 country hits in the USA is compiled by Country Air Check. We've been counting them down here with Josh Ross. And hit records means you get to see the USA. You got some dates there for us.
1: Yeah, we're at Country Fest in Cadott, Wisconsin on June 26th. Lakes Jam in Brainerd, Minnesota on the 27th. For the Calgary Stampede on July 2nd. North Dakota Country Fest on July 10th. Sioux Falls, South Dakota on July 11th. West Liberty, Iowa on the 18th. And Tipton, Iowa on the 19th.

0: course, the current top five is Hate How You Look. Best luck with that. So great to get a chance to chat a little bit, meet you, and get to hear the story. Amazing stuff. And
1: I appreciate it.
0: Just congrats on everything, and thanks for helping me count down the hits.
1: This has been awesome. I can't wait to do it again. Thanks.
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Mitch Airy, good morning to you. Happy Saturday. Happy Father's Day weekend. I hope you're having a great one so far. Here's Josh Ross. It's Hate How You Look on WKXA.

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0: Cash, Wrong Hearts on Your Country Now, 100.5 WKXA. Mitch Airy, good morning to you. And happy Father's Day weekend to all of you dads out there. Today is June 20th. What are we celebrating today? Today is National West Virginia Day. That's right. Celebrate the rich culture. It's American Eagle Day. That's pretty cool. It's National Take Your Dog to Work Day. Not a good idea on my part. One of them, Charlie, would eat everything, and Inky would just make a mess, if you know what I mean. So, not a good idea for me, but maybe for you. You can take your furry friends to work today. It's also National Dog Dad Day, a special day to celebrate all the dog dads out there. So, there you go. Give your pooch a kiss. Let's check your forecast. Also, Tucker Wetmore is on the way.
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11: Here is your WTOL 11 weather forecast. An isolated shower is possible during the early morning hours of our Saturday. Not to worry, though. We will have plenty of sun that will build into the area. Highs returning back into the upper 70s, middle 50s heading into Sunday morning with mostly clear skies, then increasing clouds for Sunday. Highs returning back into the upper 70s. For Your Country Now, I'm WTOL 11 meteorologist Davis Wells.
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4: Here is your WTOL 11 weather forecast. An isolated shower is possible during the early morning hours of our Saturday. Not to worry, though. We will have plenty of sun that will build into the area. Highs returning back into the upper 70s, middle 50s heading into Sunday morning with mostly clear skies, then increasing clouds for Sunday. Highs returning back into the upper 70s. For Your Country Now, I'm WTOL 11 meteorologist Davis Wells.

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Mitch Airy, good morning to you. Happy Saturday. Here's Zach Top in South of Sandy.

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0: It's Morgan Wallen, don't we, on WKXA. Mitch Airy, good morning to you. So Father's Day is tomorrow. So if you haven't made plans or gotten a gift yet, it's go time. Here's a quick look at what we're spending on Dad in 2026, according to the National Retail Federation. Father's Day spending is expected to reach a record $27.9 billion this year. The previous record was $24 billion set last year. Overall, 77% of people plan to celebrate Father's Day this year, and they expect to spend $226.58 on average, up from the previous record of $199.38 from last year. The top people will buy gifts for are a father, a stepfather, a husband, a son, brother, friend, and grandfather. The most popular gifts people are buying are greeting cards, clothing, a special outing, gift cards, and personal care items. So there's some ideas for you. Last second Father's Day gifts. Go out and get them. Let's check your forecast. Also, Shaboozy is up next.
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7: Here is your WTOL 11 weather forecast. An isolated shower is possible during the early morning hours of our Saturday. Not to worry though, we will have plenty of sun that will build into the area. Highs returning back into the upper 70s, middle 50s heading into Sunday morning with mostly clear skies, then increasing clouds for Sunday. Highs returning back into the upper 70s. For your country now, I'm WTOL 11 meteorologist Davis Wells.

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0: 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So it's the North Baltimore's 150 years of hometown pride and America's 250th festival, which is going to happen Saturday, June 27th. You can be a part of this historic community celebration, enjoy great activities, food, entertainment, and plenty of family fun as North Baltimore marks 150 years of memories, traditions, and hometown spirit. It's going to happen from 9 a.m. to 9 p.m. that day. Make sure you stop out, see Rex from 11 to 1. I know he'd love to see you. Let's check your forecast. Also, Chase Matthew is on the way.
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5: Here is your WTOL 11 weather forecast. An isolated shower is possible during the early morning hours of our Saturday. Not to worry though, we will have plenty of sun that will build into the area. Highs returning back into the upper 70s, middle 50s heading into Sunday morning with mostly clear skies, then increasing clouds for Sunday. Highs returning back into the upper 70s. For your country now, I'm WTOL 11 meteorologist Davis Wells.

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You should hear her talking to her mama on the phone. I love it when she raps to an

Dylan Scott, My Girl, on Your Country Now, 100.5 WKXA. Mitch Airy, good afternoon. Happy Saturday. Hope you're enjoying it so far. Here's Ella Langley and Morgan Wallen, and I Can't Love You Anymore on WKXA.

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0: That's Dustin Lynch, Easy to Love, on Your Country Now, 100.5 WKXA, Mitch Airy. Good afternoon. So people on TikTok, they're calling out Starbucks for putting way too much ice in their drinks and not enough of the actual drink. Some are even calling it, a scam.
1: Me and Judd went to Starbucks today, and this is how my drink came. Look how much ice. So we're going to see how much drink is actually in this when I take the ice out. Look how much ice is in that. That's how much was in our drink.
2: If you've been noticing that Starbucks drinks are mainly ice now, you are not alone. There's actually an online trend where people pretend to apply to Starbucks, and all they do is fill up a cup with ice and a little bit of coffee. Look how many likes this has here. 325,000. So many people realize that Starbucks is a scam. They are robbing us.
0: So do better, Starbucks. Just saying. That's all I got to say about that. Let's check your forecast. Also, Justin Moore is up next.
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Here is your WTOL 11 weather forecast for your Father's Day weekend. We're starting off with sunshine for our Saturday. Highs into the upper 70s, then dropping back into the middle 50s during the overnight hours, mostly clear skies. Increasing clouds then for Sunday. We will manage to stay dry though until rain moves in late Sunday, heading into Monday morning. For Your Country Now, I'm WTOL 11 meteorologist Davis Wells.

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0: 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Hey, don't forget, next Friday, another rally in the Allie brought to you by the Findlay-Hancock County Chamber of Commerce. 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It's Rally in the Alley. Don't miss it next Friday. 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
5: Here is your WTOL 11 weather forecast for your Father's Day weekend. We're starting off with sunshine for our Saturday. Highs into the upper 70s, then dropping back into the middle 50s during the overnight hours. Mostly clear skies. Increasing clouds then for Sunday. We will manage to stay dry though until rain moves in late Sunday, heading into Monday morning. For Your Country Now, I'm WTOL 11 meteorologist Davis Wells.

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Old Dominion Hotel Key on Your Country Now, 100.5 WKXA. Mitch Airy, good afternoon. Hope you're enjoying your Saturday. Here's Zach John King. Get to drinking.

0: Jason Aldean, Don't Tell on Me on Your Country Now, 100.5 WKXA, Mitch Airy. Good afternoon. How is your Saturday going? Thanks for hanging out today. I appreciate it. All right, check it out. One rabid cat in Florida, in the neighborhood, it attacked five people and a puppy that now have to be treated for the deadly disease. Neighbors say one lady was feeding the cat and keeping it in the neighborhood. Here is Polk County Sheriff Grady Judd.
1: People who feed stray cats mean well, but you're adding to the problem. Cats roam free. This one cat attacked five different people, three of them children, and attacked a puppy. They've got to go through some horrible shots, rabies shots, for the next period of time in order to make sure that they don't get that deadly disease.
0: The cat was found dead and the people and the puppy were celebrating. No, they weren't celebrating. I'm just kidding. They're recovering. They're doing all right now. Let's check your forecast. Now the cat's not so much. Just saying. Luke Combs is up next.
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8: Here is your WTOL 11 weather forecast for your Father's Day weekend. We're starting off with sunshine for our Saturday. Highs into the upper 70s, then dropping back into the middle 50s during the overnight hours. Mostly clear skies. Increasing clouds then for Sunday. We will manage to stay dry though until rain moves in late Sunday, heading into Monday morning. For Your Country Now, I'm WTOL 11 meteorologist Davis Wells.

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0: Marty, Eric Church, Morgan Wallen, Tim McGraw. That's MacArthur on Your Country Now, 100.5 WKXA. Mitch Airy, good afternoon. Happy Father's Day weekend. 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Thanks for hanging out. 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
6: Here is your WTOL 11 weather forecast for your Father's Day weekend. We're starting off with sunshine for our Saturday. Highs into the upper 70s, then dropping back into the middle 50s during the overnight hours. Mostly clear skies. Increasing clouds then for Sunday. We will manage to stay dry though until rain moves in late Sunday, heading into Monday morning. For Your Country Now, I'm WTOL 11 meteorologist Davis Wells.

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Luke Bryan, Someone Else Calling You Baby on Your Country Now, 100.5 WKXA, Mitch Airy, good afternoon. It's called Be Her. Yeah, here's Ella Langley.

0: John Party boots off on Your Country Now, 100.5 WKXA. All right, check it out. When Tom Hanks and Tim Allen were being interviewed by the BBC, they found out that Woody from Toy Story actually has a last name. And Tom had a funny reaction.
1: By the way, I only recently discovered that Woody has a surname.
2: I had no idea. The sheriff? Woody what?
1: Woody Pride.
2: Oh.
1: Double twist, Jesse's full name is Jessica Jane Pride.
3: Oh, wait a minute. I'd heard this that they might be related.
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2: 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Distant cousins, please. Please.
3: There's something in there. Was it one of the guys on the internet that gets these names? I heard that same thing.
2: How did they find this out? I play the guy. I didn't realize I had a surname.
0: Toy Story 5 is in theaters now, so check it out. Should be good. I love that franchise. Let's check your forecast. Also, Russell Dickerson is on the way.
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2: Here's your WTOL 11 weather forecast for your Father's Day weekend. We're starting off with sunshine for our Saturday. Highs into the upper 70s, then dropping back into the middle 50s during the overnight hours. Mostly clear skies. Increasing clouds then for Sunday. We will manage to stay dry though until rain moves in late Sunday, heading into Monday morning. For your country now, I'm WTOL 11 meteorologist Davis Wells.

0: And I just dropped my new song, Easy to Love. 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

0: Morgan Wallen, don't we? On Your Country Now, 100.5 WKXA, Mitch Airy. That will do it for me today. I'll talk to you again tomorrow afternoon for your Father's Day. I hope you have a great one. Let's check your forecast as I leave. Also, Shaboozy is up next.
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5: Your country weather. 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

KQL11 weather forecast for your Father's Day weekend. We're starting off with sunshine for our Saturday. Highs into the upper 70s, then dropping back into the middle 50s during the overnight hours, mostly clear skies. Increasing clouds then for Sunday. We will manage to stay dry though until rain moves in late Sunday, heading into Monday morning. For Your Country Now, I'm WTOL 11 meteorologist Davis Wells.

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It's Chattahoochee from Alan Jackson on Your Country Now, 100.5 WKXA with Lauren Elena and Chase Matthew. Here's All My Exes.

0: Beautiful Things from Megan Maroney on Your Country Now, 100.5 WKXA with Jason Aldean, Ella Langley with Morgan Wallen, and we'll do one from Justin Moore with Dierks Bentley next.
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10: Here is your WTOL 11 weather forecast for your Father's Day weekend. We're starting off with sunshine for our Saturday. Highs into the upper 70s, then dropping back into the middle 50s during the overnight hours. Mostly clear skies. Increasing clouds then for Sunday. We will manage to stay dry though until rain moves in late Sunday, heading into Monday morning. For Your Country Now, I'm WTOL 11 meteorologist Davis Wells.

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0: is country, and she knows it from Luke Bryan on Your Country Now, 100.5 WKXA. It's Big Dave, nearly fair time in Ottawa. The Putnam County Fair kicks off on Monday, and we're going to be out there next week. I'll get you details on that in a couple of minutes. Plus, Tim McGraw, Cody Johnson, and Thomas Rhett coming up, too.
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1: Here is your WTOL 11 weather forecast for your Father's Day weekend. We're starting off with sunshine for our Saturday. Highs into the upper 70s, then dropping back into the middle 50s during the overnight hours, mostly clear skies. Increasing clouds then for Sunday. We will manage to stay dry, though, until rain moves in late Sunday, heading into Monday morning. For your country now, I'm WTOL 11 meteorologist Davis Wells.

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3: Here's your WTOL 11 weather forecast for your Father's Day weekend. We're starting off with sunshine for our Saturday. Highs into the upper 70s, then dropping back into the middle 50s during the overnight hours. Mostly clear skies. Increasing clouds then for Sunday. We will manage to stay dry though until rain moves in late Sunday, heading into Monday morning. For Your Country Now, I'm WTOL 11 meteorologist Davis Wells.

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1: Here's your WTOL 11 weather forecast for your Father's Day weekend. We're starting off with sunshine for our Saturday. Highs into the upper 70s, then dropping back into the middle 50s during the overnight hours. Mostly clear skies. Increasing clouds then for Sunday. We will manage to stay dry though until rain moves in late Sunday, heading into Monday morning. For Your Country Now, I'm WTOL 11 meteorologist Davis Wells.

okay. But you know if you come over, I cannot let you.

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0: 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We'll do one from Chase Matthew and Ella Langley coming up too.
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7: Your country weather. Here is your WTOL 11 weather forecast for your Father's Day weekend. We're starting off with sunshine for our Saturday. Highs into the upper 70s, then dropping back into the middle 50s during the overnight hours. Mostly clear skies. Increasing clouds then for Sunday. We will manage to stay dry though until rain moves in late Sunday, heading into Monday morning. For your country now, I'm WTOL 11 meteorologist Davis Wells.

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0: 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When I get to drinking. It's about a relationship that I had in the past that after a few Jack and Cokes, I started to paint it with rose-colored glasses.
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3: Your country weather. Here is your WTOL 11 weather forecast for your Father's Day weekend. We're starting off with sunshine for our Saturday. Highs into the upper 70s, then dropping back into the middle 50s during the overnight hours. Mostly clear skies. Increasing clouds then for Sunday. We will manage to stay dry though until rain moves in late Sunday, heading into Monday morning. For Your Country Now, I'm WTOL 11 meteorologist Davis Wells.

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That's Who Says You Can't Go Home from Bon Jovi and Sugarland's Jennifer Nettles on Your Country Now, 100.5 WKXA. New stuff from Alexandra Kay. This is called Straight for the Heart.

0: Alexander Kay, and there's some new music called Straight for the Heart on Your Country Now, 100.5 WKXA. It's Big Dave. Beautiful Saturday out there. Car shows all over the place. It's a good man. Motorcycles cruising, all that. If you want to see where all that's happening, check out our ride report and car show calendar over at WKXA.com. Should be pretty nice for it the rest of today. First part of tomorrow, too. Then some rain tomorrow afternoon. In fact, could be heavy through tomorrow evening and overnight. We'll get a look at that for you from the WTOL 11 Forecast Center in a couple of minutes. Plus, Kenny Chesney, Parma Lee, and we'll do one from Russell Dickerson on the way, too.
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2: Your country weather. Here's your WTOL 11 weather forecast. This evening, mainly clear skies are expected, with temperatures dropping from the 70s down to the 60s after dark. Overnight lows dipping back into the mid-50s under mostly clear skies. Some early day sunshine possible for your Father's Day, with cloud cover quickly increasing. Most of the day looks dry, but there will be rain chances increasing near or after sunset. For your country now, I'm WTOL 11 meteorologist John Birchfield.

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4: WTOL 11 weather forecast. This evening, mainly clear skies are expected with temperatures dropping from the 70s down to the 60s after dark. Overnight lows dipping back into the mid-50s under mostly clear skies. Some early day sunshine possible for your Father's Day with cloud cover quickly increasing. Most of the day looks dry, but there will be rain chances increasing near or after sunset. For your country now, I'm WTOL 11 meteorologist John Birchfield.

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It's Big Dave out the door for today. See you back here coming up Monday starting at 10.

Country Now, 100.5 WKXA. That is Alan Jackson. Just after 7 o'clock, how are you? It is Carla Dimitri. And speaking of Alan Jackson, I actually will be talking about him a little bit later on this hour. But right now, it's Ella Langley and Morgan Wallen on WKXA.

0: got me into country music. He'd have it on the radio when I was a kid and we'd sing along.
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There is a huge America 250 celebration happening this week in Findlay. I'll tell you more about it a little bit later on this hour, but right now it is John Party Boots Off on WKXA.

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1: 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It is Carla Dimitri hanging out with you, and I've got some pretty big Alan Jackson news. Wanted to let you know about a couple things, actually. First off, he's actually opening up a museum in Nashville, and it's about himself. It is called Alan Jackson Silver Belly Whiskey Distillery and Museum. It's right next door to the Johnny Cash Museum. If you've been there, then you know where in Nashville I'm talking about. So what's really cool about this is it's a museum of Alan Jackson's career. So you can like walk by and see, you know, from his humble beginnings to international superstardom. And you can sip some whiskey along the way. So you can have some whiskey, take in some interesting facts about Alan Jackson all at the same time. And then actually his final concert, his final show is happening this week. It's actually going to be 1 week from today in Nashville. Tons of special guests are going to be a part of the show. And it's also going to air on NBC and Peacock, although I believe that's going to be at a later date. So this museum is opening this week. And then his concert is 1 week from today. So a very busy and special week ahead for Alan Jackson. Coming up, a look at your WTOL 11 forecast. And I've got Justin Moore here at 100.5 WKXA.
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4: Your country weather. Here is your WTOL 11 weather forecast. This evening, mainly clear skies are expected, with temperatures dropping from the 70s down to the 60s after dark. Overnight lows dipping back into the mid-50s under mostly clear skies. Some early day sunshine possible for your Father's Day, with cloud cover quickly increasing. Most of the day looks dry, but there will be rain chances increasing near or after sunset. For your country now, I'm WTOL 11 meteorologist John Birchfield. Wow.

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0: 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It is Carla Dimitri, and coming up this week, Finley is hosting a America 250 picnic. This is pretty cool. It's Wednesday from 5 to 7 over at Riverside Park. They're going to have food trucks, inflatables for the kids, souvenirs, and of course, celebrating all things America as well. And then at 7 o'clock, there is going to be a concert from the Finley Civic Concert Band. So this is a really fun way to kick off America 250. So like I said, if you want to check that out, it is coming up on Wednesday from 5 to 7 over at Riverside Park in Finley. Coming up, I've got another look at your WTOL 11 forecast. Stay right here on 100.5 WKXA.
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3: WTOL 11 weather forecast. This evening, mainly clear skies are expected with temperatures dropping from the 70s down to the 60s after dark. Overnight lows dipping back into the mid-50s under mostly clear skies. Some early day sunshine possible for your Father's Day with cloud cover quickly increasing. Most of the day looks dry, but there will be rain chances increasing near or after sunset. For your country now, I'm WTOL 11 meteorologist John Birchfield.

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Just after 8 o'clock, happy Saturday. It is Carla Dimitri. Hopefully you are having a great weekend. Coming up for you this hour, I'll be talking about Mr. Tim McGraw. But right now it's Dan and Shay on WKXA.